Okay. Wilson Mills, Andrew Wines, gonna be on scene. I got one car on 70, and then I've got another car on Middle Branch. You could have engine two on a Middle Branch. Mm-hmm. Just had some engine three.

0: Delta MVA rollover, U.S. Highway 70 West and Wilson's Mills Road. Respond on operations 4.
1: Lots of that. I don't know the name of it.

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1: The unit 2 involved in this 1050 is going to be at Middle Branch Road. It's going to be 3177 Middle Branch Road.

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1: Prince. 63 Bagley Road, reference this call, I'm all.

0: mı olabilir?
1: Olur.
0: Unit 1.
1: Eastbound. Correction, Atlantic time, we still speak of a vehicle on 70 eastbound. Barber's time, we still speak of a vehicle on Middle Branch Drive.
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1: You can 10-22, they're going to move it through the right shoulder very well.

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Was there any history with the Cordova or anything on the Cordova?

26 Hurricane Drive. She's already filed a police with a police report with Clayton PD because it happened at some pizza place in Clayton, but now she is saying she's back at this address and she's requesting pizza pace.

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Repeating 374-55787. Just should be entered in NCIC as a wanted person. You can go ahead and do the locate and clear.

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Benson First Responders, Charlie Diabetic, 2315 NC Highway 242 North, cross of 3M Trail and Railroad Road. Respond on Operations 4. (5210) Fire, Delta Allergic Reaction, 31,000 5I 40 West, cross of BH Parish Road and Sanders Road. Respond on Operations 5.

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Respond on Operations 6.

0: 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No matter, Wilson Mills Park reference closing gate. 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You can put it as a building check for me.
1: 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It's 10:56. I'm refusing to leave.

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crash notification. 900, U.S. Highway 70, west, cross off, U.S. Highway 70 bypass, east, and access ramp. Respond on operations 5.

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For your 27 on a Adeline Foster subject, I'm going to go. All right, and you're going to send.

check traffic signal at Clayton Boulevard and Amelia Church Road. Left-hand signal going southbound on Amelia is cycled four times, and the left-hand isn't changing. The traffic's backing up in the area.

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0: Therefore, 10-8, you can put me on that one.

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on North Bradley, the hospital road from North Bradley, the hospital with Robert King, Nora 1062, Robert King, Nora 1062. It's on a red Toyota Corolla, unknown occupant.

spelling it John, Ocean, Henry, Adam, Nora, Nora, Edward, Sam. First name of Gavin, George, Adam, Victor, Ida, Nora. Middle name of Matthew. Gavin Matthew Johannes. Date of birth is 12/14 of 2001. 12/14 of 2001.

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Meadow First Responders, Charlie Stroke, 775 Lee Johnson Road, number P13, cross of Cutoff Road and Bryant Pond Road, respond on operations 4.

0: the priest I called us to be. 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
1: He called in at 2253. They advised they were still en route with a 10-minute ETA. Made an ETA for you.

13, just the 14, callers requesting TWO by phone due to her having a migraine. She does not want you knocking on her door.

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0: Elliot, I want to come down to the second house with the lights on. Those two males are going to be the caller.
1: .28 in the notes is going to come back to a 2023 Dodge Challenger to a Nelson Montoya. Wallace. Plate test expired. It's shown an inspection violation. -29.

Robert John William 9937, Robert John William 9937. Can you display that white color? 3 over there. Pass my call.

Wilson's Mills, Station 2, Delta, Chest 59, Serenity Drive, cross of Cleveland Road and Alexander Lane. Operations 4.

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3: To a 2014 Kia Optima, registered to Deronda Hyman of Garner, expired with an inspection violation, negative 29.

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She's called back advising that her son put blood on her and that she's going to hurt him if we don't get out there soon.

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1: Il y a un petit peu de monde.

0: bacon such as 2,000 grams for a bottle of stock, Lori stock leather out of Dunn. That's for sure and expired. -29s, 27 on a Lori stock leather out of Dunn. That's showing classy active. -29s.
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1: Archer Lodge Road and Fletcher Road.

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0: Oops, clear back to service, spoke with caller. 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
1: Back to take one. We're subject at Ashboro, showing signal 14 and same thing.
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0: 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Six three two four three begin sentence.
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1: And 14 Birdtown Road, 101 for Birdtown.
0: West of his house, possibly Charles Bird, who lives at 1013. There's somebody screaming for help. He's not sure what's going on. He said it's coming from the pond.
2: Danville, in route from Raleigh Road. Turn through a 5 officer. I've been in route as well.

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0: 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Robert Adam Paul, 636.
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1: Twenty-seven is going to come back to Jenny Hernandez out of Middlesex. 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

0: tych lat, znaczą część tych lat.
1: That's there on Parker Street. That was John Adam Edwards, 3096. John Adam Edwards, 3096. It's going to be a dark week.

was I would have found her name date of birth in Armis. 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

0: 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She's 14.
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Jane Cordova out of Clayton. 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

Cleveland Fire Station 1, Bravo MVA, 319 I 40 East, cross of NC Highway 210 and I 40 Ramp 319 East. 4.

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Me pone la... 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
1: 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Hold on, somebody I want to meet Wendell Road in Scottsville.
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1: Similar. Gutierrez, Perry, eligible for reinstatement, negative 2-9.
2: Yeah, I'll drop that. 27 and call it, please.
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1: Okay.

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Respond on Operations 5.

Street, dispatch Tiffany, Lincoln, 0, Victor, 2, David Nora, Charles Hebel, Lincoln, 0, Victor, 2, David Nora, Charles.

0: 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Oh, du hast jetzt.
1: So.
2: Yeah, what was that Hope Street address? Where's the disturbance last night?

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West Main Street and North McLean with a North Carolina Edward Boy Lincoln 4875. Edward Boy Lincoln 4875 on a white Hyundai Sonata.

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1: 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Just 10-14, the caller referenced that fire complaint has been made aware previously.
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2: 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Ten four, it's a little better.

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0: viaggio. Good. Fire department said they're going to contact the North Carolina police in regards to this fire and what permits might be needed and get a representative out here. You can keep us on the call during that time.
1: Sure.

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0: Smithfield, Station 1, Delta, Leisure, 545 East Market Street, cross of North 5th Street and North 6th Street. Respond on Operations 5.
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0: 64. I see that you're at the near the area of Powhatan and Clayton Boulevard. I have a traffic complaint at the speedway right there. It says dark pollution, Colorado. Gershon, Silverado. Ran the red light all over the road and crashed the car. All right, 28 revised Mary Adam X-ray 8326.
1: Address field, hang on.
2: 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That's what I'm coming back. Just past there, I didn't see it either.

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0: 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William Adam, William. 7426.
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1: Central advised he just checked in on the 1082, but they're going to let him in. And he'll check in route.

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0: 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We need to change your address.
1: Okay.
2: I apologize for the feedback. 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You can show me 10-8 Citrons.
1: 10-4.

0: Okay, you asked earlier, was it Clayton and Champion Street?
1: Yes, ma'am. The Champion and Falcon. Street and Falcon Street in court.

to Johns County College to locate the missing person threatening suicide out of Clayton Police Department. County College, Clayton PD, attempt to locate

0: 你把他的 address 发给张队。
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0: Voice range, are you copy?
3: No, from that. William Adam, William 8-5. William Adam, William 8-5.

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Cross of River Run Road and Princeton Kenley Road. 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
1: 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Ma'am.

0: drummer home, hold on.
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0: Okay, go ahead.
1: 78 near John and Clayton, King Frank 06064, King Frank 06064. Gray, 4 escape, what about on it?
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Charlie Test Pain, 8233, Covered Bridge Road, cross of Overlook Drive, and Prestwood Lane. Respond on operations 5.

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24 hours. Ana Maria Rodriguez. 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It's going to be Class C active. 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

Delta 6 person, 13,263 NC Highway 96 North, cross of Sweet Birch Avenue and 4.

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0: 167 Lewis Lane.
1: For since we see activity Swift Creek Road and 70 West, they're going to be eastbound 70. They're going to represent vehicle that's swerving, the trunk open, and collars while female in the trunk. It's a one-pound.

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0: MLK, is that going to address that they're at?
1: 10-4.
2: I'm 78 and going back westbound.
1: 10-4.
3: Get you up to 3-7 in Boyd.
2: You can just essentially like locate that white Cadillac, tinted windows, rim, traveling westbound on 70 from Princeton.
4: Confirm it's going westbound now?
2: 10-4. I advise they made a U-turn at 70 and 70A in Princeton and is going back westbound.
4: 10-4.

0: 24 through all the smart computers that can offer that.
1: Negative. Last note, it's wore a white Cadillac. Did a U-turn at 70A and is heading back westbound.
2: 04, 4 to 7, 10.

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0: warrant holder, first responders. Delta exposure, 4335 NC Highway 231, cross of NC Highway 96 North and Lorelei Lane. Respond on operations 5.
1: 4 takes

0: Can you run this 28, David King Victor 1647? David King Victor 1647. The newer white Cadillac SUV hit on the flock camera 1358 westbound on 70.
1: Cadillac XT6 to Anthony Veneziana and Melanie Mills of Trentwood. It's going to be active, negative 2 knots.

0: just add that to the call notes. $2,400 office. The reference is 1046. Can you attempt to find the key number, please?
1: Silver Simmer.
2: Right,

0: H1. It's also a white Cadillac SUV, but it's after their time frame.
1: Temple. 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
0: Yeah, 1040. They put in there at 1357. They made a U-turn. That camera's a mile up the road. That first 28 hit at 1358.
2: All right, send it to Frank.

0: 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Respond on Operations 6.
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0: 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So for right now, just shield it. I'll be 10-8 everywhere.

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Respond on operations 7. 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

0: 6 Tomahawk Drive, 306 Tomahawk Drive. 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

from what we're aware, Central took the abnormal behavior, so we're unaware if it's related to that, but as far as we are aware, it's not.

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2: 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Cross of Jethro Lane and Jumping Run Road. 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

0: 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Cross of Components Drive and US Highway 70 bypass east. 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

0: check that and cross-reference with North Carolina. 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

0: alarms going off in the kitchen area at the back door by the dumpsters, but all the doors were secured. I attempted to contact the key holder, and he wouldn't answer the phone.
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0: 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In reference to the assist EMS call, District 4 advised JCS Oakey Council. 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

0: Und das ist hoch.
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0: Okay, yeah. I'm saying it's standing with the family. They're giving some information, but I'm 10-4.
1: Okay. He's passing at 1137 North Bradley Boulevard, the Circle K. Caller advising male subject refusing to move his vehicle. It's a red van.

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1: 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You can shoot me around to the West Ocean. 2149, back to you.
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1: 10-14, he's got a 1051 on the way. Should be here in about 10 minutes. I'm going to stand by until...
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0: Pulling over in front of West Clayton Elementary off Veterans Parkway. Paul Tom Robert 8120. Paul Tom Robert 8120 on a gray Audi. Unknown times.

tell the address, he'll help me out. It's actually going to be the exit 337 right in front of Gold Ant Farm Road. So, if you don't mind by taking that for me.

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0: of Nimble Way, Colorado. 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He is lethargic, and they have him confined in their garage.
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Respond on operations, fix.

Cleveland Fire Station 1, down 325 Norris Road, cross of Lee Road and Swift Creek Farm. Options 8. Option 1, down 3, Monroe Road.

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Respond on operations 9.

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0: William Boyd Boyd 1253. William Boyd Boyd 1253. See property damage on it.
1: Kelly Delta 402 North Railroad Street, cross of Whig Street and Tilghman Street. 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
1: 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At this location.
2: From EMS 91.
1: 10-4, both units, be advised, listed caller string suspect is not currently in the area of the caller string.
3: Don't fire, Tom.
1: Go ahead.
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0: 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Wilson's Mills, Station 2. Wilson's Mills Ladder. Partial fire alarm. 3250 U.S. Highway 70 business. 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
1: To 1965. Has been in multi is located south and hold Johnson Sheriff's Office, Central Clear 1826.
2: Step 42.
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4: Hey, she's Wilson Mills in Northern Response.
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I mean, dispatch fire code 1 reference shutting down 1 lane 70. Come eastbound from Swift Creek, right?

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1: Only 3623 US Highway 70 West. Sheriff's office rolled up on this. I'm currently out with the vehicle.
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0: 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MVA, property damage only. 3623, U.S. Highway 70, West. Cross of Wilson's Mills Road and Swift Creek Road. 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

0: Just turned into the Comfort Suites PBA. Getting up to it.
1: Car 1. I apologize. Little Mills, Car 1. Can you go ahead and dispatch the next due to that? My units are tied up on the automatic fire line.
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0: You signal 3. 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
2: 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He's Mirandizing and been asking some questions.

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1: 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Supervisor, get off. Third, stand by.

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4: We're seeing a station of a second 1050 on U.S. Highway 70, just past Swift Creek Road. The radio Wilson Mills and N2 as we were looking for some pounds five.
5: Okay, more engine 2 advised that they received a information from a passerbyer at 70 and Swift Creek Road. There's possibly another motor vehicle accident in the eastbound lane involving a truck.
4: Super.

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1: That is what we were told. Engine 2 with Wilson's Cliff Fire Department was told the same by passersby.

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1: Unknown. All the information I have has been given as it all came from a passerby.
0: Simple.

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0: 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Can you turn on your traffic?
1: The wreck that they called in for Swift Creek and Highway 70 is the wreck that Wilson Mills Engine 1 is already on.

0: Behavior 195 Springbrook Avenue, saying it's going to be Springbrook nurse and patient's going to be in room 109. Calls advising females have change in mental status and screaming and trying to pull out her IVs. We do have fire EMS around.
1: Tambor 17.

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0: 28 is a 2018 Mazda CX-92 Progressive Insurance, not a plate, and it's showing plates are not assigned to the vehicle.
1: All right, can you give me back that 28, Mr. Reed, that's the right number?
0: King 089 Sam Tom.
1: King 809. 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
1: 10-4 in row. 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
2: I'm up line 28, we're ready. Lincoln King, William, 7-8-1-0. Again, Lincoln King, William, 7-8-1-0. Yeah.

0: Hey, wait.
1: May 2015, Nissan Rogue to Doris Williams is done. Active negative sentence.
0: I'm going to check on the roof. 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

Z Zebra, A Adam, C Charles, C Charles, J John, B Boy, A Adam, B Boy, 6, H Henry, P Paul, E Edward, 92948.

0: 好吧。
1: 喂。
0: That's 27 for David Rains is done. Appears to be signal 13, 22 unserved in E-Warrens. Both, the encryption, both OFAs, one out of Johnston, one out of Hornet.

0: doing?
1: Well, 716, correction, 7615, Rock and Roll, Mary David Boy, 7318. 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

0: front of a 1097 Speedway, 6127 US 531 South. Co advisor to the mother and daughter in this location. I'm going to give you a call. Actually, the mother to the daughter. I'm not sure.
1: I'm going to call. This is

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1: 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If I could have somebody come out there to do that, please.
0: 10-4.
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1: 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Getting Robert Edwards Sam 7275.
0: Howard, I'm actually on the DMV, negative 29.

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1: For 16 Central, you can swap the panel for 417 up or not from 42.
0: Sir, how are you, Ray?
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0: My cities are chilling. Signal 13, negative 29.
1: Well, can you grab that touch phone?
2: It was January 21st, 1984.
1: She was telling me that focuses.

Sumner Street with Lincoln King William 4738. Lincoln King William 4738 on a gray in color Dodge Ram truck, occupied one time.